time my heart is beating, I can feel the recipe. I wonder if my day is coming, blame it on the entropy. My blood is pumping, I can see the end is right in front of me. Don't take

0: Can't stop the spirit when I need you. This life is more than just a read-through.
1: You played it cool and I played it dumb. Don't you think I'm a little too young to be messed with like that?